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Jackson. Don't move a muscle, baby. It's like it's cold outside in January. 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When I say get down, I want everybody to get down. Okay, here we go now.

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1: I was down at Mom's Lounge last night, and this young couple stood behind me talking. And as I looked around, there was this beautiful young lady with tears in her eyes, looking at her fella. And the last words I heard her say as she stood

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I believe I heard you saying there's no mistaking you're aching for some rockin' and sock knocking record playing. Well, I've got my far from shy, hip shaking, money making, hi fi along by my side, ready to give my 45s a ride. Philly Gold, PGR, it's Mike Carr with the best by far, and the not too lazy but quite crazy wheel turning, rubber burning, always hauling and never stalling, lean immune, rockin' and rolling machine. 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

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No? I'm always the last one to know. 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

You know I got to be happy whenever I get to play the best by far. You know my name has got to be Mike Carr. Louie Lime with the Teen Chords for Papa Joe in Palermo. And, of course, Mrs. Papa Joe digging my rock and roll show. That, of course, is Barbara. Frank Chili, this one for you, my friend. Group called The Rendezvous.

Philly Gold PGR, I'm about to hit the streetie. Look out for my brand new sweetie. It's my car with the best by far. They are the Flares, and these are the majors from Philly. I said,

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Ricky and the Majors from Philadelphia. Always like that group. 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

I'll Love You Forever. 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

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The five vets on your radio sets right now. Philly Gold PGR. That, of course, was a big song on the original WPGR 1540 in Philadelphia on the street beat on Saturdays. I'll send that one out to Karen Efron and her sister Elaine Wade. They were big fans of Armand and the street beat show back in the early 1990s at Philly Gold Radio. We bring on the Willows with Tony Middleton. This one for Wendy in Williamstown. 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

PGR, where all the good songs have gone. Tell a friend. Let's fall in love. Tony Middleton, rocking your heads right off of your pillows. Best believe I dig the group called The Willows. Art Alessi. I know he digs him some Big Joe. Here he is on my rock and roll show. Hey.

There you are, little star. That's the version from Philadelphia, Stevie Caldwell, and the rest of the Yorlons at Philly Gold Radio PGR. That's especially for Abby in Williamstown, New Jersey. That one especially for you, Abby. Now for Nick and little Ella in Weymouth, New Jersey.

Great record. Two in a row on my rock and roll show, Philly Gold PGR. That, of course, the great Johnny Maestro, one of the best in his great group, They Are the Crests. It's the Rock and Roll and Rhythm Review Show, special pre-recorded edition of my rock and roll mission. Happy Labor Day weekend. As we blow the fuse with some Hep Rhythm and Blues, this one for Bruce in Haddonfield, New Jersey. Got the water boiling from the Regals and PGR.

It was on this day, September the 5th, 1943, Joe Speedo Frazier was born. He would have been 83. Joe Speedo Frazier was with a group called the Impalas.

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Twisting Matilda is the title of that. That's Jimmy Soul. I'm Andy Valvo. We're here live. It's a Monday morning in Philadelphia with AV playing the gravy for Jimmy D. 14 days into September. That means we have today and we have next Monday as the final Mondays in the summer season of 2026. Thank you. Thank you. Thank you for making us a part of your Monday morning out of Philly. Let's go out to Pittsburgh, Pennsylvania. Steel City, USA with the

We're at 7 minutes now past the top of the hour, live out of Philly with Andy for Jimmy, and they're the Skyliners out of Pittsburgh, Pennsylvania, with Zing Went the Strings of My Heart. Let's bring it on home to Philadelphia. Yeah, Philly Town, USA. Goodbye, I'm listening. Sing, indeed, singing with the Sensations. Put the little nickel in there. Put the little nickel in there. Let's see what happens. It's music.

1967, great year right there for music, and Van Morrison from across the pond in Ireland, and Brown Eyed Girl. Here we go, radio with Andy Bobo for Jimmy D this morning until 10 a.m. 14 now past the top of the hour. Live, baby, we are live. Be young, be foolish, most of all, be happy.

0: Lost on a Country Road. Great homegrown group right there. And hello to Kathy and George. Enjoying coffee with Andy? Yes, I know you're doing that. It's always a pleasure to be by your side for the ride. And we do it every Monday throughout the summer. We've got one more left. We've got one more big bootin' Monday left. And that's coming your way next Monday, of course. This into the 14th day of September, a Monday morning with a mostly sunny sky above Thorndale. How do you like that? Clouds are breaking apart, sun is shining through, and we're going to have a mostly sunny day ahead here in Philadelphia. It'll be a bit breezy out there with gusts at times, 25 to 35 miles per hour. Keep that in mind. Hold on to your hat there. Hold on to your whatever you got to hold on to. And it'll be a breezy 77 degrees in Center City today.
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0: That is a great one right there from 1964. He's Terry Stafford. Terry Stafford with Suspicion on Philly Gold Radio. I'm Andy Baldo for Jimmy Dean. We're going to do it all over again next Monday for the final time this summer season of 2026. I do fill-ins for Jimmy occasionally. You know that, right? So that doesn't mean that I'm going to be gone. I'm going to be around. I'll be hanging out and enjoying playing some more music for you over the fall and, of course, into the winter. It'll be a delight to be by your side for the ride. You know that at PGR, where all of the good songs have gone. It is the music, of course, that brings back the memories the way that it used to be in Philly on WPGR. 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

barking out to the Wipeout. Wipeout by Safaris and 63 at PGR, Philly Gold Radio. For Jimmy D, Andy Baldo here with you this morning. And, of course, next Monday morning, he says, oh, no, don't tell me that. Yeah, one more Monday, buddy. That's it. We're talking about Dave Arrow. Dave Arrow out of St. Mary's, now in Saxton, VA, a bit south of Altoona. And enjoying the music this morning on Philly Gold. Always delighted to hear from you there, Dave, at Andy Baldo Radio at Yahoo.com. And, man, you're on board here. Let's go back to October 1969. Here is a request for Bobby P and AC. Bobby P and AC, do you remember this? Of course you do, or else you wouldn't have asked for it. I know. October 1969, I remember it well. When I was in St. Mary's at WKBI playing

good one, right? Chicago. Remember, Chicago Transit Authority. That's how they started out. CTAAV playing the gravy on PGR Philly Gold Radio out of Philadelphia, Pennsylvania, here in the USA. It's just the beginnings. Beginnings. All right. Good stuff. And that was from the summer of 1971. All right. Let's bring on an a cappella version of a great song. I was watching Ed Sullivan last night. Yeah, on my little Roku thing there. I said, let's check out Ed Sullivan and see what he's got. So out of Motown, he did an entire show on the Temptations. Yeah, that was a great thing to see, too. And, man, those guys were fantastic. Of course, doing their choreography and singing their songs. And, of course, they had to edit that stuff down a little bit because Ed had to have a lot of guests on the show, and they had to fit it all in. So they did, like, Runaway Child, Running Wild, and I Can't Get Next to You. I like those vocals that they did there individually and, of course, collectively. But here's the tune from 1965. It really got them to the top of the charts on the Gordy record label. The Tempting Temptations. Tall, tan, talented. And let's do that a cappella version of My Girl.

Marilyn McCoo. I like her. That's Fifth Dimension, 1969, and working on that groovy thing. We sure are here on a Monday morning. And you just ask Dawn. Dawn and Dave checking in from over in Newtown Square. Dawn is our crossing guard there at Valley View Drive in Westchester Pike for St. Anastasia Crossings. The children across the street there without any problem, I hope, this morning. She said, hey, Andy, man, it is delightful this morning outside doing this corner. I'm glad to know that, Dawn. Dawn, I was outside a few minutes ago, and I said, man, nice little breeze happening out here. Clouds are breaking away for some sunshine. And indeed, we do have in Philadelphia the Rascals with the

sure is a beautiful morning in Philly at Philly Gold Radio with Andy Balbo playing the best. You can forget the rest. That's what we do here at PGR. 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Live. Maybe playing the gravy for Jimmy D all morning long till 10 a.m. He's back tomorrow morning. Here's Moses Smith. Popular tune back in the day at WPG.

0: beautiful song right there. Ronnie and the Highlights. Remember the song, I Wish That We Were Married? Well, there it is, the flip side. And Jerry Blabbitt played that and made a very popular tune out of that on Philly Gold Radio, WPGR, 1540 AM back in the day. And that's A Slow Dance by Ronnie and the Highlights. And as the late, great Cannonball would say, remember Cannonball? Man, we miss him here. He is our buddy, our pal. We lost a great guy, one of our fellow DJs here at Philly Gold Radio, the Cannonball. Yeah, Jimmy Parsons. He would have said, Fatula whoopee. Cat cracked me up when he would do that stuff. Oh, 10 minutes away from the top of the hour. We're here to have fun. I hope you're enjoying the music and some of the things I have to say for people like that that we miss so much, huh? September 14th here. Yeah, Monday. We have one more Monday to go next Monday. And summer is over, baby. Summer's going to be over. How about those Eagles last night, huh? E-A-G-L-E-S. We'll get into that in a little bit. Right now, it's going to be breezy outside. It's kicking up a little bit. And it'll be gusts of 25 to 30 miles an hour through the day. Hold on to that hat, okay? Mostly sunny sky. And it's going to be delightful, actually. All the way up to only 77 degrees along Boathouse Road.
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Hello, Bobophonic Bob. Bobophonic Bob. My man, I got to see you last week for the first time in a long while, man. You've been walking too much. Walk right by me, man. And then all of a sudden he turned around and said, hey, I got to stop a little while and hydrate myself a little bit for all of that walking that I do out there in Hunting Park. I'll tell you, that's my man, Bobophonic Bob from Hunting Park. Digging the tunes this morning. Are you at Comcast? Are you at Comcast over there at the food center that they have? Enjoying your donut and coffee? Nice to hear from you, Bob, always. And, look who just checked in from Fox Chase. Tom. Tom in Fox Chase checking in. He wants to hear Kenny Vance and the Planetone.

1962 right there from the best cook in town. Sam Cook and Twisting That Night Away on Philly Gold Radio. Let's bring on the Crest. Oh!

Philadelphia. She is D.D. Sharp. Yeah, she gave us the mashed potato and gimme gravy, gravy on my mashed potato. Remember that one? And, of course, this here, Rocking in the Cradle of Love, a very popular thing on WPGR. One great oldie after another with Andy Vallo for Jimmy D on a Monday morning out of Philadelphia. Thanks for being on board. We appreciate it. Tell a friend. 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Here's Mr. Excitement. Don't

Brunswick record label, and Higher and Higher is what you'll love listening for at PGR, Philly Gold Radio, for Jimmy Deer with Andy Valvo. And a good morning to beautiful, historic downtown Gettysburg, Pennsylvania, checking in this morning. He says, Andy, how come we only have two more Mondays left of the summer? I said, Marty, Mummert, that Mummert Sign Company on Baltimore Street. It's just because it's the way Mother Nature plans it, you know? It's the way it goes down, and unfortunately, we're going to keep it up with AV playing the gravy here by your side to the right.

from Billy Stewart, the guy that gave us Cross My Heart That I Love You. Yeah, good stuff, right? That's what we've got. All good stuff here on Philly Gold Radio with Andy Bobble. Speaking of that, on Saturday nights at 7 p.m. till 10 p.m., he's the man with the plan who's putting down some nice sounds. Oh, man, I heard him play 333 by the Drifters. I'm going to try to get to that a little later on this morning. But he has a great thing going on there with those doo-wops and groups and, man, the harmony stuff is happening there on Saturday nights, and it's here on Philly Gold Radio, 7 to 10 p.m. I got to be talking about the one and the only Mike Carr with the best by far. Mike Carr with the best by far. Saturday nights at 7. Make plans and join him. You'll dig it.

dance right now. The dynamic Delaware Valley Sound of the Delphonics is how I like to say about that group. We'll walk right up to the sun. Speaking of sun, look at the shine. Look at the sunshine outside my window here all throughout South Jersey and in Philadelphia. Delaware, you got it too, baby. It's a good-looking morning outside your window. And Andy Bobo is by your side for the ride for Jimmy D.

0: group that gave us Remember Then. That's the Arrows and Larry Chance, the late Larry Chance on lead with Eyes on Philly Gold Radio. A very popular tune back on the day at WPGR. We're the only oldie station you'll ever need. Ask Linda. Linda's in Brigantine. Hello, old stomping ground down there. That's Brigantine under the old Brigantine Bridge, Rum Point Pub. Andy Bottle there playing some great music there on Saturday nights. We were together, and I guess it got even into Saturday and Sunday, and a little bit more than that at times. Sunday afternoons by the Brigantine Hotel at 14th Street, we would have the bikini contest. We did that, I think it was 3 summers that we did that, and that was some kind of fun, right? They came from Philly. They came from New York just to see the girls prance and dance across the picnic tables that we had put together. We made that a little stage, and I played the tunes, and the sand was just kicking it up a little bit there while they were doing their thing, and gave them some awards at the end of the summer season. Yeah, the grand prize, man. It was Andy. Oh, let's not go there. Mostly sunny skies today and breezy, and there will be gusts of wind at time, 25 to 30 miles per hour. That mostly sunshine, breezy condition in Center City, Philadelphia at Independence Mall brings in a high this afternoon, 77 degrees. Go, Birds!
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0: Dynamite album that came out with Anna Capriz, Did That, Did It, Morse Code of Love, PGR, Philly Gold Radio, the only oldie station you will ever need, with Andy Volo here for Jimmy D, Monday morning at 26 minutes now past the top of the hour. Here comes Johnny, June, Johnny Cash, June Carter Cash.
1: If I were a carpenter and you were a lady,
0: would you
1: marry me anyway? Would you have my baby?

record label? I'll tell you, that's Lee Michaels right there with a one-hit wonder called Do You Know What I Mean? Of course, I'm on the scene with the record machine. It's AV playing the gravy. Oh, let's stop that. Hey, that's the way it used to be in Philly. Yeah, man. 27 minutes away from the top of the hour on this fine-looking Monday morning. I hope you are enjoying it. It is a delightful day out there, and it's going to be up to 77. A bit breezy and gusts at 25 to 30 miles an hour at times. Keeping that in mind, be careful out there if you're going to be wearing a hat or something like that. Hey, I got to say hello to Paul. Hey, Paul. Hi, my friend. How are you? Paul is over there in Lansdale, the Lansdale Warehouse. Logistics, man. Logistics. Oh, good stuff. And he's working hard. He's been working hard all of his life, man. He has the great group that comes in and says hello to Andy Bottle time and time again. Thursdays, we say hello to Kiwanis Club. Hi, Kiwanis Club. Good to have you on board here and to hear from Paul. Let's do this for Paul. Brings back fond memories of 1966. Remember this? Cherish.

So cool, man, huh? Haunting, haunting at the end of that, huh? Cherish the association. That's for Paul. Kiwanis Club. I want to mention a guy who was with the Kiwanis Club, who has now passed on. And I played songs for him, and I said hello to him, and got to meet him. What a gentleman. What a great guy. A funny guy. He always called himself Grumpy Hal. Grumpy Hal, we remember you, my friend. And I hope that wherever you are, you get to hear a song that you told me about that you like to hear. Save the Last Dance for Me. The Dazzling Drifters for the late, great Hal. Grumpy Hal, at age 89, has gone on before us. He was from the Kiwanis Club in Lansdale, and he was a great person to know.

for Jimmy D all summer long. Andy Bobo here, Philly Gold Radio, Mondays throughout the summer for Jimmy. And Jimmy is back tomorrow morning. He'll be back tomorrow morning, 7 a.m. at Philly Gold Radio. And he'll be live, of course. Let's see. We got one more Monday, don't we? One more Monday. Next Monday will be the final Monday of the summer season. And, of course, make plans to be with me then, because we're going to do a wrap-up the summer 2026.

0: the pop and the chicks. Caroline, now. One more time, now. Back to school. Everybody, hey, now that's it. Come on. Come on. Hey, come on. Come on. Come on. Come on. Come on. Come on. That's it. I'm sorry. You got it. Yeah, the
1: God, as Peter would say.
0: Ring-a-ling, ding, ding. That goes the bell. That goes the bell.
1: My man, the Geeter with the heat of the boss with the hot sauce, Jerry Blavitt. Yeah. Back to school one more time is the title of that song. Oh, what a great guy to work with at Philly Gold Radio back in the day. Such a lot of fun. And back when I was at WMID, we'd come down here and do his commercials for Memories at Amherst Avenue. Oh, man, good memories there. Speaking of that, here is a song that Jerry brought to town. It's a flip side. It's Keith. He's out of Upper Darby. And this is such a beautiful song. Our love started all

0: Our love started all over again. That's Keith and a very popular thing that Jerry brought to town. The geeter with the heater, the boss with the hot sauce, who can be heard every afternoon at 3 o'clock Monday through Thursday and at 4 o'clock on Friday afternoon. 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Tell a friend, we're heard worldwide there, as well as live 365. Outside the window, a mostly sunny sky is coming our way. And in fact, it's already established it's going to be a breezy type of a day with gusts at times 25 to 30 miles an hour through the afternoon. The high this afternoon, where the man stands 37 feet tall on top of Center City, Philadelphia City Hall. That's William Penn on top of that hat today, 77 degrees.
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rock and roll. Always has been, always will be. Yeah. Elvis Presley on RCA Records. And, of course, every Sunday morning, 49 years strong. Can you believe that? Man, it's been a long time. And he's been taking care of that business. TCB, yeah, the one and only Ron Cade. Rockin' Ron Cade, Sunday morning live, 7 to 10 a.m., as well as the repeat show. Yeah, we repeat it. We run it again on Wednesday evening at 7 p.m. So if you miss it on Sunday morning or you just want to hear it again, you join us here at Philly Gold Radio on Wednesday evening at 7 p.m., and you've got Elvis and Friends with Rockin' Ron Cade. Good job yesterday, of course. And the studios, was it the record, radio record? Oh, man, I got that mixed up. Anyway, I got something here for, oh, look, it's Jim. Jim, oh, it's Jimmy Pickles. Jimmy, where have you been, Jimmy Pickles, over there in the New Britain Township? I got something for you here that I know you like. Jimmy Pickles, it's good to hear from you, man. AndyVavalRadio@yahoo.com. It's been a long time. So I got a special song here for you that you asked for a long while back. I remember when we were bending the elbow and you said, hey, Andy, you happen to have How About Us? How About Us? I played Let's Get Lost on a Country Road. You made a request for that here. But we did that a little earlier. And that was about an hour and a half ago. Right now, how about the, wait, where is it? Where is it? How About Us by Champagne. I pulled that in here just for you, Jimmy. Jimmy Pickles of New Britain. New Britain Township checking in. Andy Volvo Radio at yahoo.com. Thank you, Jimmy, for touching base with me this morning. I'll see you later, right? Maybe a little later on this afternoon, we'll bend the elbow again.

Motown's finest right there. The Four Tops of 1966 on the Motown record label. And I got a feeling. Hey. How are you over there in East Norriton? Frank checking in. Frank, how was your weekend, my friend? Ah, Frank's checking in from East Norriton. He says, how about a Stones record? All right. We're up. We're having a good time this morning with AV playing the great.

out of Manchester, England, from across the pond, the Hollies in 1966, and Look Through Any Window. You're listening to Philly Go Radio. Andy Baller with Jimmy D on Monday morning. You've got one more Monday to go before summer is

0: Banks on lead. There's a dramatics, and what you see is what you get at Philly Gold Radio. Yeah, one great oldie after another with AV playing the gravy for Jimmy D live out of Philly on a Monday in September. And it is a good-looking one out there. Hello, Conshohocken, Ridge Pike and Conshohocken. John, how's your wife, Joelle? Is she all right? Huh? Everything good? Is she in the classroom this morning teaching the young ones? Huh? Man, I tell you, summer is over, right? She's back in class. She's got to teach the kids. And we're going to do something here real nice for John and Joelle. And John is over there in the parts department. Honda. Gary U.S. Bonds here.
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0: 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It's what it's all about. And under a mostly sunny sky on a Monday morning here on September 14th, one more Monday to go. And that's the end of the summer 2026, officially. We only got one more Monday to go. And on this Monday morning, under a sunny sky, we have some gusts of wind coming our way, a bit breezy today. In Philadelphia, the gusts might reach up to about 30 miles an hour, so be careful. Mostly sunny, breezy, and the high this afternoon at the Navy Yard in South Philadelphia, 77 degrees. How about those Eagles?
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5: All oldies, all the time.

Chess Records. That's the legendary Charles Edward Anderson Berry, better known to us as Chuck Berry, 1964 for Nadine, Is It You? Let's bring it on home to Philadelphia. Yeah, a great guy, Billy Carlucci, along with the Essentials, and Do You Remember?

imitated, we were never duplicated. Let me show you the way to go. There's only one Philly Gold Radio, and Andy Valdo here on Monday morning. Yeah, can you believe that the weekend has gone by? It was a great weekend weather-wise in the Philly area. If you were out and about, I'm sure you enjoyed every moment of it. It was a great weekend, and I hope that we have another one next weekend to wrap up the final weekend of summer and into the final Monday of summer of 2026. I'll be by your side for the ride for Jimmy D next Monday one more time.

here on this 14th day of September, and I'm looking up some birthdays here. Yeah, quite a bit of them, as a matter of fact. You know Bowser from Sha-na-na, or you know Bowser from Sha-na-na, John Bowman? He's 79. Yeah. As he wears that muscle shirt. Yeah, he's a greaser. 79 years old. Many more, John. Many more, Bowser. 79. Happy birthday. Let's see. We got Barry Cowsill of the Cowsills fame would be 72. We lost him at young age. 50 years of age he passed on in September of 2005. Cornelius Harp. Who is Cornelius Harp? He is in the Marcells, the great group that sang Blue Moon and doo-wop style. Great doo-wop group here in America. Cornelius Harp would be 87. He was 73 when he passed away in June 2013. And how about this guy, Ivory Tillman? Ivory Tillman would be 85 today. He was from the group The Detroit Emeralds. Yeah. His name, again, Ivory Tillman, would be 85. He was 72 when he passed away in September of 2014. He would be 85.

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0: by Teddy Randazzo. Teddy Randazzo and the Way of the Clown at VGR on a September 14 Monday morning. Andy Bobble with Jimmy D. We've been doing Mondays all summer long, and we've got one more to go next Monday before summer is going to be over for 2026. At 13 away from the top of the hour right now. It looks really nice outside. There will be gusty winds at times. It's going to be quite breezy through this day today in Center City, Philadelphia. Up to about 30 miles per hour at times, those gusts. Otherwise, a mostly sunny day is ahead for South Philadelphia. Yeah, on 9th Street, the Italian Market, where it'll be 77 degrees.
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0: with Andy Balbo for Jimmy D. The sky is the limit. We can fly up, up, and away. PTR. Where all the good songs have gone, like
1: in
0: this one.
1: A moment, baby.
0: In a moment, baby. Philadelphia's intrigues are here.

0: I'm right inside the garage. Gotta split the scene. I gotta leave it clean. You have a nice day and a nice night. We're gonna talk to you one more time on a Monday to wrap up summer. Next Monday, the final Monday in the summer of 2026. I'm by your side, Jimmy D. I'm doing it all summer long, and this summer's moving along so fast. Just about over now. Thank you for sharing it with us here.
1: Oh, wow.
0: 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Lots of great music there. Check that out. And we're also on Live 365. More great music comes your way in the midday. A little later on this afternoon, 3 p.m., Monday through Thursday, as well as Friday at 4 p.m., Memories of the Geeter.
1: Oh, wow.
0: Saturday evening, check him out. Yeah, we've got the guy, the man who has a great plan for Saturday evenings on Philly Gold Radio Live. I heard him. Yeah, we got him here. Mike Carr. Mike Carr with the best by far.
1: What a group.
0: Way to do it, Mike. Got some good stuff there with a few R&B harmony from the early days. Sunday morning, he's live, 7 to 10 a.m., 49 years strong, Rock and Roll Cade, a classic. Yeah, man, I tell you, it's a gem. It is the king of rock and roll. It is Elvis and Friends, ECB. It's heard again Wednesday evening if you missed it yesterday. Wednesday evening repeat broadcast of Elvis and Friends at 7 to 10 p.m. Have a nice day, y'all. Talk to you next Monday morning.
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1: Hey, let me tell you, how many times you got to say Jerry Blabbitt? I am here, ladies and gentlemen. Of course, if you are ready, for the next solid 2 hours, let me entertain you musically. Music that's got a rhythm. Music that talks about life. And when you talk about life, you talk about the blues. A man with his guitar just traveling all over. Just playing the guitar and singing about the things that he experienced. And he says something.
6: I'm getting up soon in the morning. I believe I dust my room.
1: You heard what the man did say. He said this.
6: I'm

I tell you about this cat? His name is Elmore James. And when I said about talking about the blues, and of course the blues spoke about a period of time when a man was doing what he was doing. This cat traveled Midwest. And of course he would talk about the things that he experienced. It was called the blues because he didn't have a lot of money. But man, he played the guitar like this.

Musical Encyclopedia. Every time you do, pick me up on Cool 98.3 Nighttime. Cruising 92.1, you got me. And of course, indeed, that's from 5 o'clock up until 6 o'clock. WBCB, you've got me. Up there in Bucks County and Lehigh Valley, WISL. Elmore James, the blues. And when you talk about blues,

0: every guitar player said Elmore James was the greatest with that slide guitar.
1: Please, please, please, please.
0: And when you talk about blues,
1: please, please.
0: His name is James Brown. 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

0: Don't Go.
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0: James Brown. Famous Plains. In other words,

Kevin Al Green with y'all Street of the Giddy. He said, tired of being alone. Now, another way, The Temptations. It says something like this. Lonely.

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3: Now that's a mouthful. 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
4: Everybody's talking about it, and it's still a bestseller, according to the New York Post. Read what Berry Gordy says about Jerry Blavitt's book. You define me, and I want to thank you not only for me, but for all the other people in the music business who realize what you've done. You have become so important to all of us over the years. I'm delighted that you finally put your story down in writing. Smokey Robinson. Jerry was ahead of his time, and now he's written the coolest book. And the man who wrote the introduction, Dick Clark, said, I've known him since he was a teenager. He was a rebellious kid. I realize that he's a grown-up version of the kid I knew way back then. You'll understand that Geeter stands as a man who is truly one of a kind. And you too can read about his friend.

0: Walker Brothers. And as I said at the very beginning when I did the mix, the original, Dionne Warwick, the owner of the record company, Florence Greenberg, would not release it. Bert went into Chicago and did it with Jerry Butler, became a gigantic hit. Years later,
1: is so very hard to do.
0: The Walker Brothers.
1: Oh, baby, it's so hard to do.
0: I've said to you many times, music that tells the story about life, about

0: I don't want you to touch the dial. I've just begun. I'll be right back.
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10: Sit down a while. My mother said one day, and this is what she had to say.
0: The story

0: You can run, but you just can't hide from love. Run on now, but you just can't hide from love. Monday with yours truly, the Geeter. The man who did that was Butler, but the man that recorded it and wrote it originally was Don Covey. Did it as a demo.
1: Why am I losing sleep over you?
0: Why? Because you're hooked, young man.
1: Reliving precious moments we knew.
0: Memories. Moments.

0: I got to stop the record for a second. I want you to listen what he says. Within the prison walls of my mind.
1: Within the prison walls of my mind.
0: How hip is that line?

0: His name is Gary Puckett, written by a great writer by the name of Jerry Fuller. Within the prison walls of my mind, you want to talk about a hip line? It is the Gator Go Radio Network, and I just not only play the music, but of course you hear the music, because every song has a story, and every song tells a story about life. Talking about that, I really want to also say this concerning the summer that just passed. And as you know, we closed Memories Labor Day. It was an amazing summer, and I have to thank all of you that were a part of the magic when you talk about Memories in Margate. And it's not only about the music, but it's about people coming together from all ages. And I don't have to tell you, this new technology made it even better today, even though I am not a fan of this. We had people from all over the world that were watching us on Mixcloud, YouTube, Instagram. And for all of you who are a part of it, we're going to figure out how to try to keep this thing going where you can see what I do other than listening to me on the radio, on the Gear to Go Radio Network. It was an amazing summer, and I thank every one of you for being a part of the magic, because you are truly the stars, what make memory. I play the music in Memories. You make the memories. Without that, well, you know where it's at. I have often walked.
1: I have often walked down this street before.
0: I've done it for 49 years.

0: Hey, Mary Marucci.
1: You gotta love that, huh? Boom, boom. From My Fair Lady, Rex Harrison, Lily Palmer. It is amazing, isn't it, that I can play music that nobody else plays. You know why? I have the freedom to do that. Southern Pacific. One more. A cappella.

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0: I go to pieces. I go to pieces.
1: Every time my baby passes by.
2: 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Every time my baby passes by.
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1: Not only in Philadelphia, but all over, as I said. I send the macaroni out to all my friends. Dion, Frankie Valli, the Kimmels, send it out to Connie Francis. I mean, people love it. Chaz Palminteri. And, oh, by the way, talking about Chaz, I spoke to him the other day. And, you know, we missed him. He came to Memories on the Sunday, Labor Day weekend, but we were not there. So he called me up and said, "Hey, man, I said, "Jazz, I'm out of town." But it was a wonderful summer, and again, I want to thank every one of you people out there. We closed Labor Day weekend that Saturday night. I mean, packed, absolutely packed. And you know, the people that really contributed, other than you were the most important part of it. You are the part. How many young people experienced what we've experienced with the music? And that's the great thing that I've done for 49 years, introducing young people to our music. Music brings people together. It does not divide people. And that's the most important thing. If someone said, "Geeter, as you look back at your career, what did you accomplish?" I brought people together because of the music. And there were so many other people, like Gino from Maz's Market down there, the Capri when they did the thing for our happy hour. And I'll tell you, Gino is open 52 weeks a year for you people still down at the shore. If you really want to taste the taste of Italy, you go see my buddy in Northfield. He's like Franny and the gang down there, Pauline, the gang of Baglianis. He is truly an Italian. And he creates the dishes. That's my buddy Gino. Gino and his kids, they're wonderful. Corrine, I tell you, that, you know, just wonderful people down there. All right, Claudia, talking about my buddy, Gino. By the way, don't forget, Wednesdays, we're with you. The Your House.

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1: Amen.

Mary Marucci, if you're listening Friday, when you're with me at Bally's Beach Bar from 4 o'clock to 6, I once told you Shangri-La was a magical place. From a motion picture. What was the motion picture?

Shangri-La was a magical place, and it was from a motion picture. We will be at Bally's Friday, and we play trivia. And I'll ask Mary. I said, Mary, what was the motion picture? Don't Google it.

You know, that song was back to the 30s. And the original was by Glenn Miller. And I just thought of it, if I have an opportunity before the show ends, I will mix that with a version that Frank Sinatra did. Good version. I'll mix that. Talking about classics. From Canada,

0: thing.
1: Well, a very special lady by the name of Janie Parker. And she just had a birthday, right, Janie? We're going to have to take a break, and of course, indeed, we'll be back Monday. Wow. September the 13th. Before you know it, man, you're taking up on the Mole Chop cruise. I'll be right back.
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1: Back with yours truly, the Gator. It is a Monday, September the 13th. And I said I would do the mix. I found the record. Frank Sinatra doing Moonlight Serenade.

that's one that you really don't hear, done by Frank Sinatra. I love that.

You know what I can do? I can't do it now because I have to get the Glenn Miller version, and I can also mix that together. You know, that's the difference between what I do when I do the studio show. When I do a studio show, I have all kinds of records and LPs and CDs, 45s, and I'm able to play what I want to play. Now, when we do the one-nighters, strictly dancing, and when we're with Memories in Margate, we go all over the place during the summertime. And that's the great thing. Music brings people together, as I said. And I want to remind you, don't forget, and I have to thank Jimmy D. We were away last week, and he did the Orr House Pub. It was terrific on Wednesdays. This coming Wednesday and every Wednesday, we will be with you at Jimmy Bennett's Orr House Pub in Seattle City. So the summer does not end, never in Seattle City. Seattle City, a city for all seasons. I love that line. So join us, and you'll hear it live. It starts at 4 o'clock, and we go live from 5 to 7 o'clock at the Orr House Pub. And don't forget now, for the month of September, on Fridays, we are with you at Bally's, Bally's Beach Bar, and then they close, and then they're going to renovate the L Bar, and then we will be inside at Memories No More. And so if you're down the shore, you still can get me at Bally's, and you're also at the Orr House Pub. I want to play something which I think is really interesting, because I do a show on WOND, which is the sister station of Cool 98.3, and it's called Geeter, Frank, and Friends. And we do it every Sunday from, from 9, I guess? Yeah, I just got to check the schedule. I believe it is from 9 to 11? Yeah, 2 hours. Or is it from 10 to 12? I don't know. But it's on WOND 1400, All News Talk. And I do a show, a Sinatra show. I want you to hear this. This is Frank Sinatra, one of the songs that I play. It's from a motion picture called Body and Soul, which starred John Garfield.

0: and saw.
1: And her soul.
0: Great motion picture, by the way. John Garfield, Lily Palmer. See, I can take you anywhere musically. Look it up at WOND down at the shore, 1400 on Sundays. They change the time, but I do believe it is from 9 to 11 Sunday morning. Huh? Girl.

0: 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I got to tell you, the kids were, you saw them. I mean, if you were watching Mixcloud, I'm talking about Chad's kids and Susan's kids. They are terrific. They really are. It's got Lewis, you got Anthony, and you got Joseph. And by the end of the summer, I was able to distinguish who was who. Really good family. Chad and his family. And let me tell you, that bread is all over. I was in Florida, and they were serving Lissio's bread down there. I mean, great bread. It holds the consistency. I mean, you know, as I said, you know, like the Primo Hoagies, they use the bread simply because of the fact you want to bite into a meatball sandwich. You don't want it to fall apart. It holds the consistency. Lissio's Bread and Rolls.
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1: And I really have to thank Rocco and Dawn. I mean, a great summer at Memories in Margate. The happy hour, as you know, they serve the ZT and, of course, indeed, Chickie and Pete's. Petey's my buddy. I mean, great happy hour. We did it on a Friday. And we're going to tell you about Gino at Mazza's Market. My man, Gino, that's the seller. You heard of Sinbad the Sailor Man? This is the Italian Sinbad. I'm talking about Gino in between cooking. He's on his little rowboat. He's sailing. My man Gino. Jimmy Beaumont, another great lead, huh?

0: That is the name of it.
1: I Die. Jimmy Beaumont. Skyliners. Again, from Canada. Great four-part harmony. They were called the Four Coins. The world outside. Listen to the story.

This, by the way, was from a motion picture. Matt Monroe sang it in the motion picture. Starred David Niven. It was a war movie.

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That's a great trivia question. Precious Moments.

0: precious moments.
1: Be glad.
0: Be glad.
1: They are there.
0: Those precious moments. That's one of the reasons why I call memories memories. Because those are precious moments when you bring joy and you came into memories. Amazing, isn't it? Music. That's the thing that brings us together. The original version, Matt Monroe.
1: There could never be
0: a portrait.

the big hit in America? I'll ask that question Friday at Bally's. The English, you could only tell when they hit certain diction, certain words, that they were English.

tremendous talent. You know who loved Matt Monroe? Sam Davis Jr. He loved the English accent with the pronunciation. And Stop the World, I Want to Get Off with Sammy was in, if you remember. Anthony Newley, Leslie Briskins, dear friends of Sammy. The big hits that Sammy had, by the way, What Kind of Fool Am I? Written by Anthony Newley.

0: I'd like to take a moment to tell you about Dr. Nicholas Tepaci and his new state-of-the-art medical center located at 1100 Liberty Place in Sicklerville, New Jersey. Convenient from all Jersey Shore points and just over the bridge from Philadelphia and all Philly suburbs. 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
1: Now that's my buddy, Dr. Nick Tepaci. 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

Clair de Lune, Magic Moon. 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

ask you a question. Do you need an electrician? You know I'm going to tell you about Frank Gito, don't you? My buddy Jimmy Rashetta, he's listening. And yes, we will be with you at St. James very, very shortly. Even though memories might be closed, we are still working down the shore. We're going to be in Avalon. Every Wednesday, we are with you, as you do know, Old House Pub. And you'll hear it live every Wednesday right on the Gito Go Radio Network. And don't forget Bally's up until the end of September. But Jimmy Rashetta will tell you, as I will tell you, if you're looking for the best electrician, not only locally down to the shore, but he's also offshore, you're talking about Frank Gito. Gito is the electric man. I talk to him. I say, Frank, how do you do it? You own the business. You've owned it for 36 years. He says, I take care of the work myself. Talking about my buddy Frank Gito. If you need an electrician, I will give you the number to call. 609-8823. 609-823-8377. Request Doreen.

pizza from my girl D. And tomorrow, D indeed. Tuesdays, ladies and gentlemen, Street Corner Harmony for D. And maybe Wednesday, D. Come on by. Or House Pub.

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0: Philadelphia, I know a few things. One, subway is a train running under the streets. Two, a hero is a character in a comic book. And three, if I'm eating a hoagie, I'm eating a primo hoagie.
1: Primo, adjective, the state of being first or of the finest quality.
0: Primo, noun, as in it's not just a hoagie, it's a primo.
2: So take a tip from yours truly, the Gator. It's the real deal. It's a primo hoagie.
3: There is no question about that. And as I said, that roll that you bite into, it's Lisio's Bread and Rolls. Hey, Charlie, I miss you. That's my buddy Charlie and Linda Lee. Well, it's the first opportunity that I've been back to do the show from my studio since Labor Day. And I want to again thank all of you for an amazing summer. And listen, the summer is not over with you and I. I mean, we will be in Avalon this month, actually at the beginning of October, right? But every Wednesday, mark it down, join me. Seattle City, the city for all seasons. That's Jimmy Benton and all the folks down there. And you hear it live when we go live on Wednesdays at 5 o'clock. Friday night, we will see you, as you know, at Bally's Beach Bar. We'll play a little trivia up until the end of September. Again, let us be together as the music brings us together. Thank you for all of the good things that have been a part of the summer that is now basically over. I mean, if I didn't have gigs, I would have opened up memories as we did last year because we had nothing going. But we're working now, September, October, and then we got the cruise in November. And then, my gosh, you got so many things happening. So we'll be together one way or the other. Levittown, all over the place, right? Elks, Trenton. Gotta go. Until we do it again, please have a wonderful night. And tomorrow, Street Corner Harmony. D, I love you. All of you out there, remember at all times, you've got to keep on rocking. Because truly in life, you'll find you really only do rock once.

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last night. And this young couple stood behind me talking. And as I looked around, there was this beautiful young lady with tears in her eyes, looking at her fella. And the last words I heard her say, as she

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many times before. I know that all it takes is just a song.